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I want her to remember. 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

0: 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Cause I gotta have faith. I gotta have faith, faith, faith.
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did you ever realize that your mistake had a price? 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